mini money, money, money, money, money, money, money, money, money, money, many, many, many, many, many, many, many, many.

forces to implement the new cycle of transformative ration and functional measures to neutralize the spontaneously unpredictable end. We proposes to implement the new cycle of transformative ration and functional measures to neutralize the spontaneously unpredictable end. Catastrophic consequences of the previous cycle of rational human activity. In this case, the goal of planned transformations becomes man himself. The basis of my project is the knowledge of man in accordance with the ideal of

0: Radio.
1: Hello, I'm Laura Knott. You are listening to X Equal Music. Today's show will dive into water music. Enjoy the waves.

changeable, accepting, merging water moves fluidly from one form to another, easily transitioning from cloud to raindrop to sea. Forever changing form, but not essence, water passes through barriers that are impossible to cross in any other way. Water knows no boundaries. Indiscriminately merging with anything and everyone, water unifies. It's in its nature to connect and merge. Water is generous, sometimes a little too generous, overflowing with bounty and causing a flood. Yet, a stable earthen container or seawall finds water committed to taking shape as a reflecting pool, cove, or lake. Just as the sea refuses passage to no one, water accepts all who come its way. Water accepts all walks of life, and we gratefully surrender and open to this healing element.

Yeah.

Voilà.

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closer to his mother when he can't be close to his father. I think that creates a tighter bond, his mother. The last outing we had together, he took me to see Steve Martin at the Majestic Theater, and we sat down almost the front row. And I had on my pretty dress. I called it my wedding dress because I saved it to when I had a wedding or a big, something big. And the Majestic Theater was, that's where you dress up in San Antonio when you go to the Majestic. But we sat right down front and laughed. He had a bluegrass band. And that's something you might not have a taste for. I can't handle much of it. I wouldn't want to listen all day long, but it's nice. Wonderful experience. We talked about it sometimes later and how much we enjoyed it. And he said that was the most fun he ever had, taking me out.

0: That's a good one.
1: I've seen that. You've seen that. Yeah, I used to live in Texas. I lived in Austin twice.
2: In one piece, and then again.
1: Yeah, they do. That's very Texan. My goodness, Greater Tuna is about as Texan as it gets, I think.
2: I have two films.

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0: was Dr. Charles Spagel, known to his students as Antares. Tell us a little about this painting here. That's supposed to be you, isn't it?
1: That was me.
0: Was he?
1: This is a depiction of an individual known as Arantes. He had many names throughout his evolutionary development and descent.
0: Wasn't that long ago you were Tyrantus in the flesh, weren't you? Or the, we have leader of the entire 100 planets of the Orion constellation, known to some as Satan. Orion War Conference table here. All seem to be going out of your way to look like a Hollywood version of what the devil might actually look like. Were you once Satan?
1: I was known as Satan, Lucifer, Beelzebub, and Napoleon, even Julius Caesar. These were all people who lorded over the masses and used their so-called powers to advance themselves in society and eventually attempt to rule the then present world.
0: And so you're saying there's not just one Satan, like the Bible seems to imply, but there are many.
1: No, there is one Satan. That was one individual who generated so many different personalities. But the Bible is a misrepresentation of the reality that Satan is a depiction of the lower self, the dark self, that angry self that exists within all people.
0: So you don't feel that Satan liked himself very much then?
1: Well, he liked himself up until the time that this painting shows how he was reawakened by Uriel, the cosmic visionary, the healing microphone, and it has been her purpose throughout hundreds of thousands of years to come back to rescue not only Tyrannus, as he was known at this time, but all of those individuals who he took down on the left-hand path. In other words, he blotted out the purpose of progressive evolution.
0: But how do we know that Tyrannus, or even yourself, are not simply pretending to have changed in order to fool people in this life and continue your devilish ways?

0: present consciousness is in your work. What you do. I should make a point and make this statement. That book that you were looking at, Pictorial Stewart, the narrative, contains photographs of what we call past life therapy. That this is, these were psychodramas that we actually film of our past.
1: Right.
0: See, I have. I

Ah, good evening. My name is Dean. In the interest of public safety and security, tonight we'll be interested in a lock system.

I've been pushing a big truck now for many years, and I guess I've hauled just about everything in the book. But I tell you, friend, there's nothing quite as risky as hauling dynamite.

overcrowded roads in this country today are hazardous enough as it is. What with high speed and rain-slick highways, and it's very easy to make a wrong slip that'll send a man to meet his maker in a hurry. But this danger is all compounded when you're hauling

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0: My soul will be
1: tuya sola.
0: Only yours.
1: Yo te quiero.
0: I do love you.
1: Amada niña mía.
0: Beautiful child of mine.
1: Igual que ama la flor, la luz del día.
0: Equally as a flower cherishes daylight.
1: Amapola.
0: Poppy flower.
1: Lindísima amapola.
0: Beautiful poppy flower.
1: No seas tan ingrata.
0: Don't be such a disgrace.
1: Llámame.
0: Call me back.
1: Amapola.
0: Poppy flower.
1: Amapola. ¿Cómo puedes?
0: How can you?
1: Tú vivir.
0: To survive.
1: Tan sola.
2: There is one sickness against which opium is supreme.

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0: I dem a roots. 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I dem a roots, Lord. I dem a roots. But searching for them roots a cause an explosion between man and man. But them a roots, Lord. But them a roots. Some a say which roots? When the only roots them can't trace start to them mother and with them grandmother. Them na roots, Lord. Them na roots.
1: Youth man rooting them up like Trenton. Cause nobody know they tell him where him come from. So I feel a roots to find where him a go.
0: Lord. I need my roots. Intellect a search for him roots through science. I need my roots.

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Some a beat drum to get closer to them roots. All them a rule. Lord, and them a rule. And them a beat. And them a root. And them a chant.

0: 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And them are. But look at this one. Them ask me age.
1: Roots.
0: Sex.
1: Roots.
0: Name, no roots, cause that no belongs to I and I. Some across them roots, shouting name like wild, barbarian, savage, inhuman. What happened for them roots are humanitarian? And them are root. And them are root. To accept them blackness. To accept them blackness. To accept them blackness. And others. And others. As they are. As they are. As they are. Black man. China man. Cool man. White man. 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
1: Shout out to all of my pretty bitches, my human lookbooks, my conversation pieces. How your back feel? Cause you carry every time. How your legs feel? Cause you stay running shit.
2: Feel like I've never been.
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2: Just like a star.
4: Why would you lie? Nigga, you fried. You just be high. But you was my heart. Now we apart.

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1: Either way, this has to be... What are you doing?

making it. 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I'm smoking that, I'm facing it. Like, what the fuck? Man, turn me up, I'm going dumb. I'm out of breath, smoking my lungs, murder this beat, little bitch, I'm done.

0: dog.
1: Let me say this, y'all. When a dude say he don't want you, and he tell you more than once he don't want you. He tell you like 50 times he don't want you in one day. That's for you to move on. Don't continue to attach yourself to him. Because then you're going to look like the losing ass bitch. Okay? Just move on and show him who do want you. Okay?
0: You trying to beat me? You don't want no problem. You just act like you do. Every lyric, every bar, every sample too. You don't want no problem. You just act like you do. Every lyric, every bar, every sample too.

0: love fucking me.
1: Watch my back, touch my toes, why you rammed it in my cat?
0: I know you love fucking me.
1: Have him eat up on his pussy like you chewing on some gum.
0: I know you love fucking me.
1: Them ups

0: a dad, I'm a husband. You're not getting it, it's not clocking to you. It's not clocking to you that I'm standing on business, is it?
1: We're on the sidewalk, Joe.
0: I don't give a fuck if you're on the sidewalk. I'm a human being, you're standing around my car. At the beach. You know what I'm saying? You don't think I'm a real fucking guy, do you? You're gonna take this video out of context, you're gonna say I'm mad. I don't know who the fuck paying you to provoke me, but I'm not the fucking one. Okay? Stop provoking me. I'm a real dad, a real husband, a real man.
1: All right,
0: so don't fucking do this to me. Okay?
1: All right, cool.
0: I'm not to be fucked with. I don't know who's paying you to fuck me or provoke me, but I'm not the one. I don't care that you're on the sidewalk. I don't care what kind of dirty work, what kind of nasty you're getting paid in the background to provoke me, bro, but I'm not the fucking one. I'm really not the one. I don't care that you're on the sidewalk, bro. Clearly you're here for an alternate agenda. Why would you want to be here to provoke me like this? This isn't love.
1: You're not provoking, Josh.
0: This isn't love, bro. This is weird, bro. Y'all are on some real weird shit. Literally.
1: All right, have a good night, Jason.
0: Okay, then go. Then have a good night somewhere else, man. For real. All
1: right.
0: Because I'm not going to stand around here and let this happen. No f***ing sir. No way. No how.
2: Tease me. Tease me. Make him want to please me. I'm a bad girl, so it's not easy.